Tucker Wetmore, that is Brunette on Taste of Country Nights. Welcome to the second shift. Time to stretch out a little bit. You know, right when you clock in, you got to take that lunch break. It's Evan Paul. I got Kane Brown coming up. Ella Langley's on the way. Here's Dustin Lynch on Taste of Country Nights.

0: person to win your way in to see Megan Maroney in Nashville. That's coming up in less than 10 minutes. Now let's put some miles on this thing with Kane Brown on Taste of Country Nights.
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That is New Country from Ella Langley featuring Morgan Wallen. It's called I Can't Love You Anymore. Ella Langley has like the top three songs on country radio right now, that being one of them. It is just insane how fast her career has gone all the way up to the top. Another country artist whose career is all the way at the top, Megan Maroney, is playing in Nashville, and we want to send you there. We'll fly you and a guest out to Nashville, plus put you in a hotel for two nights and hook you up with two tickets to see Megan Maroney. 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
6: Irma. 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For tonight, mostly clear skies and a low of 53. We'll be partly cloudy tomorrow, slight chance of a shower late, a high of 77. Slight chance of a shower or storm tomorrow night, low 56. Partly cloudy Saturday, 79. That's your TV9 First Alert Forecast. And meteorologist Corey Thompson on 98.1 K-Hawk.
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0: Yeah, is there a chance that you can play like an old Blake Shelton song? Not too old, but maybe like Sangria or Honeybee, something like that.
1: Dang, Sangria and Honeybee are two of my favorite. All right, I'll pick one and play it for you coming up. Give me about 5 minutes. Here's Lauren Alena and Chase Matthew now with All My Exes on Taste of Country Nights. Another.

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1: we've got your final chance to win tickets to go see Riley Green at the Great Jones County Fair.
0: Cortland reads lyrics while intoxicated. Okay, she sounds intoxicated. 7:10 Friday with Brady Cortland.

0: best of Country Nights. It's Evan Paul hanging out here with Blake Shelton. What do you require backstage at your shows nowadays?
1: I need Sprite Zero and vodka. It's pretty simple. That's it. I don't want Cheez-Its. You don't have to put gum back there. No green M&Ms. Sprite Zero.

Jelly Roll and Liar on Taste of Country Nights. I am not a liar. I'm telling you the truth. I got a shot for you to go see Megan Maroney in Nashville for free. Coming up after Hardy, Tim McGraw, Eric Church, and Morgan Wallen's MacArthur on Taste of Country Nights. My

0: country. That's Hardy featuring Tim McGraw, Eric Church, and Morgan Wallen. That's MacArthur on Taste of Country Nights. It's Evan Paul here. Now, normally I'm supposed to give you this code to get yourself in to win a trip to see Megan Maroney in Nashville at 720. And I did that already, but I'm getting a lot of calls and text messages. People missed the code. They had a lot going on tonight. I don't know. Okay, so I'm not supposed to, but I'll go ahead and drop the code one more time. 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That is your code, 189. Now, from now on, I can't speak that number ever again, or else I'm going to get in big trouble. Good luck to you. That's from Sony Music Nashville, and it's on Taste of Country Nights.
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Russell Dickerson and Happened to Me on Taste of Country Nights with Evan Paul. Whether you're working hard or hardly working, I got that new country for you all night tonight. Kenny Chesney's coming up. Josh Ross with Hate How You Look is on the way. Now it's Post Malone and Guy for That. This one features Luke Combs. It's on Taste of Country Nights.

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0: Taste of Country Nights. Evan Paul in here with Parma Lee. Is there like a country group text message thread with like other big groups in country music, like Old Dominion, Dan and Shay, and stuff like that?
1: We know everybody, and we're all, you know.
2: There probably is, but we ain't on that one.
0: Not at all. Okay, so
3: congratulate them on Instagram and stuff like that.
0: Okay. Yeah.
1: We see them, we say what's up.
0: Well, so like you and Dan and Shay, you guys and Dan and Shay are like, would say like a wedding. You guys own that space of like love music.
1: Yeah.
0: Okay, and let's say, have you guys seen the movie Anchorman?
1: Yeah.
0: Oh,
1: yeah.
0: Okay, you guys and Dan and Shay in the parking lot, Anchorman type fight.
2: Oh, we could definitely kick dirt.
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0: is the new one from Kenny Chesney. It's called Carry on Taste of Country Nights. File this one under who in the world? Someone in Colorado stole a paralyzed dog's wheelchair. The dog is an Australian Shepherd named Steve. He became paralyzed earlier this year. Somebody stole his wheelchair off the front porch of his house. Who is stealing a paralyzed dog's wheelchair off the front porch of the house? Anyway, after learning about what happened, this company called Walkin' Pets provided Steve with a free replacement wheelchair, allowing him to regain his mobility. That's crazy to me that someone stole that paralyzed dog's wheelchair, but I'm glad that he got himself a new one.
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0: Jordan Davis and Luke Bryan there with their number one song, Buy Dirt, on Taste of Country Nights. I think about that song every time I go to Home Depot and actually have to buy dirt for the lawn and the garden, stuff like that. It's Evan Paul. Hey, check this out. This is an interesting song. I like this one. Graylin James is called Water at a Wedding. It's on Taste of Country Nights.
1: Well, I didn't want to show up, but our families go way back. So when you said your vows, that's exactly where I sat. Thank God for open bars, 'cause watching all this ain't easy. In the middle of y'all.

Max McNown, that's Better Me For You on Taste of Country Nights. Coming up next, we'll talk about country music news and what's happening out there after George Burge and Luke Bryan with Ride, Ride, Ride on Taste of Country Nights. I threw it.

0: entry from George Burge featuring Luke Bryan. That is Ride Cubed. Or Ride. There we go. It's Evan Paul here, getting a look at what's trending in country music news at tasteofcountry.com. Ella Langley and Miranda Lambert, you probably know both of their names by now, they wrote Choosing Texas together. While they were in the studio, Ella shared a funny story that happened. Basically, Ella found a snake outside of the studio, and she told Miranda about it, and Miranda actually went to grab a shotgun to take care of the snake, but before she got back, Ella Langley felt bad, so she moved the snake out of the way so Miranda couldn't do anything to it. And Ella joked and said Miranda got mad at her. You can check out the full interview. It's up at tasteofcountry.com.
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Zimmerman with Chevy Silverado, A Taste of Country Nights. That's like my dream one day, though, is to actually get an old Silverado or just an old truck. Have kids, they say. I'm just kidding. Here's Morgan Wallen now with I'm the Problem, A Taste of Country Nights with Evan Paul.

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0: New Country. That's Luke Bryan and Country and She Knows It on Taste of Country Nights. I tell you who's country and she knows it. Megan Maroney is country and she knows it. And she's going to be playing live at Nashville coming up in August. And we want you to be there with a friend in an airplane. We'll send you to Nashville. 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
2: KCRG TV9 First Alert Forecast. For tonight, mostly clear skies and a low of 53. We'll be partly cloudy tomorrow. Slight chance of a shower late with a high of 77. Slight chance of a shower storm tomorrow night, low 56. Partly cloudy Saturday, 79. That's your TV9 First Alert Forecast. And meteorologist Corey Thompson on 98.1 K-Hawk.
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0: Ella Langley and Be Her on Taste of Country Nights. I love how Sam Hunt drops in and puts out a song every couple years for us to listen to. This is the latest, I believe. It's Outskirts on Taste of Country Nights.
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0: It's Brady and Cortland, and coming up on the show Friday,
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0: Cortland reads lyrics while intoxicated. Okay, she sounds intoxicated. 7:10 Friday with Brady and Cortland.

Taste of Country Nights. One time I got to meet Steven Wilson Jr. and he was wearing a mechanic shirt with the name Gary on the name tag. It's Gary, Steven Wilson Jr., a Taste of Country Nights. Gary.

0: country there. That's Steven Wilson Jr. The song's called Gary on Taste of Country Nights with Evan Paul. Did you hear? Florida-Georgia Line is back together. Now, we don't know what that means, but they reunited at CMA Fest in Nashville, I think a couple weeks ago it was by now. They went and did their solo thing for the past 4 years, and now Tyler and BK are back together. Hopefully, they're working on some new music. They'll do a tour, because that would be awesome. The reason I'm telling you all this is because I'm about to play Florida-Georgia Line Cruise for you. Hang on, that's coming up next on Taste of Country Nights.
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Yes, brand new country from Ashley McBride, which, by the way, she's 4 years sober as of the other day. Sending our congrats out to Ashley on her journey. That was called What If We Don't on Taste of Country Nights. It's Evan Paul with

0: Shaboozy with Jelly Roll and Amen on Taste of Country Nights. I'm here with Jason Aldean. Are you able to like call your own shots now with the record label?
1: Yeah, I feel like we've been there for a while. Well, I remember it first happening with the My Kind of Party album because I went in, I don't think we played any songs for the label at all. I think we just, my producer and I think we just went in and cut that whole album. And then when it was done, we were just like, here's your record. And it didn't sit too well with everybody at the label at first, but that album ended up doing so well that I think it kind of gave me a little more.

more street cred with the label. And from that point on, it was just like same kind of thing. We go make the albums. I'm like, here's the singles. Here's the first one, second one. I don't really know what the third and fourth are going to be yet, but, you know, here's these. And so, yeah, I mean, as an artist, you hope to get to that point. She had a

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On Taste of Country Nights. That song is like worldwide right now. You cannot go anywhere in the world without hearing that. And probably in space. They're probably listening to it in the space station up there. Who knows? It's Evan Paul on the radio. Some dumb criminals out there got

0: 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And check this out. A man that had warrants, he knew he had warrants. He tried to break into jail to see his girlfriend. And as you can imagine, it didn't go well. He got arrested for a bunch of stuff, including his warrants and trying to break into the jail. Oh, my goodness. What is happening out there?
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0: party and favorite country song on Taste of Country Nights. I'm hanging out here with Dan and Shay. What do you require backstage? What's on your list?
1: Not much.
2: Literally nothing. Like, we're so simple out there on the road. We don't even have waters in our dressing room, which sometimes it gets hot out there, right? We get off stage and we're dying. We're like scooping in the sink. You know, some of these stadiums, this is the weirdest pet peeve ever. I totally get the initiative, like water saving, environmental thing. The sensor sinks, right? Trying to wash your hands, or like you're out there trying to shave before a show, and the water just doesn't run. I feel like I end up wasting more water than just the old school flip the thing 100%. And let it roll. But whenever you got a good one, you can go under and do like the, cup your hand and drink the water. And sometimes somebody be like, dude, we'll get you a bottle of water. Here you go.
0: But you guys have won Grammys.
2: Literally nothing. I just feel like I don't like wasting things, and I don't want to get like a big spread and then we don't touch any of it.
1: Yeah,
2: it's like,
1: which we usually don't.

0: 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It's Brain and Cortland, and on the show Friday,
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Davis would turn this truck around on Taste of Country Nights with Evan Paul. Ever since Kenny told me that the first thing he does when he gets off stage is jump into a cold plunge, anytime I get into a cold pool, that's all I think of. I don't know how he does it. Here is Kenny with Get Along on Taste of Country Nights with Evan Paul.

JoJo in the fall on Taste of Country Nights. Hey, coming up next, there's a big situation going on in country music. We're going to get to that when we cover country music news. That's after John Morgan and Kid Myself on Taste of Country Nights.

New country there from John Morgan. That one's called Kid Myself on Taste of Country Nights. It's Evan Paul here getting a look at what's trending in country music news at tasteofcountry.com. Ella Langley and Miranda Lambert, you probably know both of their names by now. They wrote Choosing Texas together. While they were in the studio, Ella shared a funny story that happened. Basically, Ella found a snake outside of the studio, and she told Miranda about it, and Miranda actually went to grab a shotgun to take care of the snake, but before she got back, Ella Langley felt bad, so she moved the snake out of the way so Miranda couldn't do anything to it.

0: And Ella joked and said Miranda got mad at her. You can check out the full interview. It's up at tasteofcountry.com.
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1: 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Number 3.

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That's Riley Green and Change My Mind. 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In at number two is Kane Brown and Woman.

tonight, your most requested song on the top three is Luke Combs, Sleepless in a Hotel Room. Now, last night, Luke Combs was number two with a different song. So Luke Combs is on a roll right now. Speaking of somebody on a roll, she don't even need any butter. She's that good. Lainey Wilson is Heart Like a Truck on Taste of Country Nights. 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

0: brand new country. That's Randy Houser and Back in the Bottle on Taste of Country Nights. Speaking of being in the bottle, I got Kenny Chesney, Beer in Mexico coming up. And I want to play one of Luke Combs' first hits ever, Hurricane. That's one of my favorite songs. That's coming up next year as the second shift rolls on Taste of Country Nights with Evan Paul.
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Man, that song reminds me of spring break. It's Evan Paul, Taste of Country Nights. Did you see the guy that was trending on social media? He's from Germany and he's in the America for the World Cup. And he said he never heard of Ella Langley before until he came to America and she was on every radio station. And now it's his favorite artist. She invited that guy to her next show. That is so cool. Here's Ella with Morgan. I Can't Love You Anymore on Taste of Country Nights.

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1: Watch out, here comes a Category 10 hurricane. That's the name of Luke Combs' bar, Category 10, and it was named after this song, Hurricane.

New country, Morgan Wallen featuring Post Malone and I Ain't Coming Back on Taste of Country Nights. That's the relationship version of Take This Job and Shove It. It's Evan Paul. Here's Lil Cash with Wrong Hearts on Taste of Country Nights.

0: on Taste of Country Nights. All right, I got brand new country on the way from Riley Green called Think As You Drunk. It's making a lot of noise on social media. People are talking about it. I'll get that on the radio next. 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

It's the third shift. Happy Friday, guys. I'm Brett Allen, staying up with you all night with Brand New Country. There's the new one from Chris Young. It's I Didn't Come Here to Leave on the third shift.

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0: Father's Day is right around the corner, and a lot of us had role models on TV from TV dads. Who is your favorite TV dad? That's Matt Cooper with Highs and Lows on the Third Shift. I'm Brett Allen. I was just checking out some lists online of some of the best TV dads of all time. Some of the people that made the list, Tim Taylor from Home Improvement. I love that. Dan Connor from Roseanne. Let's see. Al Bundy, I'm not too sure. Funny dad, yes. Maybe not the best dad ever, but Al Bundy, that was a good one. Ward Cleaver, Leave It to Beaver. Who is your favorite TV dad of all time? Let me know through our app. We'll get into some of those coming up next on The Third Shift.
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You're right, man. How did I miss him? He's a great choice.

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2: 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Cedar Rapids number one for new country.

Some of the best TV dads of all time. Who is yours? That's some really good ones. Red Foreman on that 70s show. Philip Banks. Yeah, Uncle Phil from the Fresh Prince of Bel-Air. Great suggestions, guys. Love it.

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0: Cortland reads lyrics while intoxicated. Okay, she sounds intoxicated. 7:10 Friday with Brady and Cortland.
2: Oh, I

If your dad loves cookies, you can get him some crumble cookies for Father's Day. We've got a dessert lineup that has fans buzzing, including new treats like a root beer float cookie, cookies and cream grill it cookie, and everything but the dad jokes cookie. I mean, I want the dad jokes. I don't know about you. Kenny Chesney playing the Sphere tonight. Here's I Go Back on

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0: 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Cedar Rapids number one for new country.

It's the third shift. Happy Friday. We're staying up all night. I'm Brett Allen. I've got new country coming up. Riley Green on the way. Post Malone, along with Blake Shelton. Here's one of the members of Zac Brown Band, the latest member, the newest member, I guess I should say, Caroline Jones. Here's You're It For Me, Honey.

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0: Have you ever seen the comparison using grains of rice on the difference between a billion and a million? If you haven't, look it up online. That display is incredible, and it really shows you how big a billion is. Morgan Wallen knows it for himself. There's Don't We on the third shift. He just had another career, milestone, as he had another song hit a billion streams on Spotify. He already had Last Night. He had Whiskey Glasses. He had I Had Some Help. So three before this, and now Wasted On You has joined those three songs in the billion streams club. It's really hard to fathom how many streams a billion is. And not only has he done it for one song, he's done it for four. It really is incredible what he's been able to do.
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0: 77. Friday night, slight chance of storms is still likely. A low of 56. That's your TV9 First Alert forecast. I'm weather intern Kylie Phillip on 98.1 KHAWK.
1: Live from the Corner Store Apothecary and Wellness Studio, right in the heart of Chet Village. 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

If you are a line dancer, you may know the line dance to the Ed Sheeran song Shivers. You can do the same dance to this song from Jordan Davis. Here's I Ain't Saying. I can see you dancing right now. We got to do something to keep our eyes open. Here's I Ain't Saying.

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1: A B-52 bomber that crashed in California on Monday has claimed the life of an Iowa native.
2: Air Force B-52 Stratofortress crashed and burst into flames shortly after takeoff at Edwards Air Force Base in California on Monday. And the eight people on board were a mix of military personnel and civilian contractors. One of them was Major Brad Hovey, a pilot with the 419th Flight Test Squadron, an Iowa native.
1: Iowa Governor Kim Reynolds confirmed in a press release that Hovey was an Iowa native, and a Facebook post later identified Hovey as a 2009 graduate of the ADM school district. So far, a cause of the crash is not known, and an investigation could take months to complete. Get more information on this story on the free-to-download 98.1 K-Hawk app.
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Megan Maroney playing Bridgestone Arena in August. We want you to be in the crowd that night with your best friend. I mean, think of how cool that night will be. It's the Third Shift. I'm Brett Allen. More codes coming up today, starting at 8:20 to go on that amazing experience. Hey,

What's the most you've ever paid for a video game? I remember when, when I used to play video games, when they were $60, I thought that was really super expensive. And compared to this one, it's nothing. An original sealed Super Mario Brothers game cartridge smashed records. It sold for an astonishing $3 million, making it the most expensive video game ever sold. And I thought $60 was expensive.

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It's time for New After Two, six brand new songs in a row. That's the new one from George Burge, along with Luke Bryan. Man, we're going to hear some brand new names tonight, some names that we don't play often. Brand new country on the way. Going to hear from Brantley Gilbert, John Morgan, and more. Here's Hudson Westbrook with Painted You Pretty.

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0: That one's brand new from Brantley Gilbert. There's Good Damn on new after two. Six brand new songs in a row. Got a band coming up that can actually literally thank their fans for helping them make their first album possible. They're coming up after Jacob Hackworth. Here's What Took You So Long.
1: You told me

0: coming back.
1: It takes a lot to become a country music star, and that's something that Flatland Cavalry learned the hard way. Flatland Cavalry, never coming back. On New After 2, it's the third shift. I'm Brett Allen. If you want to become a star, not only do you have to have talent, but you've also got to have money. Something that Flatland Cavalry didn't have when they first started out. In 2015, they wanted to record their debut album come May. But unfortunately, at that time, they didn't have any major label backing. So they had to have the money to make that album. So they turned to crowdfunding to raise $5,000 for production costs. Not only did their fans believe in them, but they put their money where their mouth is. The grassroots fan base stepped up and hit the entire goal in just 8 days.
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1: The KCRG TV 9 First Alert forecast. Tonight, mostly clear skies, a low of 53. Friday, partly cloudy, a slight chance of showers late is possible, a high of 77. Friday night, slight chance of storms is still likely, a low of 56. That's your TV 9 First Alert forecast. I'm weather intern Kylie Phillip on 98.1 KHAWK.
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0: is one of the stories on the 98.1 K-Hawk app that the corridor is talking about.
1: A pair of new restaurants are coming to the east side of Marion soon.
2: Daisy's Garage in Marion announced this week that a couple of new restaurants are moving in right next door. The first of which is a new supper club called 151 Supper Club.
1: The other restaurant moving in will be a second location of Cruz's Cafe, which can currently be found at 568 Boyson Road Northeast in Cedar Rapids. No opening date for either restaurant has been set as construction work continues inside the building. Get more information on this story on the free-to-download 98.1 K-Hawk app.
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We're staying up all night. Happy Friday, guys. It's the third shift. I'm Brett Allen. Brand new country coming up from Kenny Chesney. His latest on the way. Here's Australian Mac Geiger. It's String By on the third shift. 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

Well, you probably already know one famous movie franchise is coming out with their fifth installment today. Toy Story 5 coming out in theaters today. And there's another franchise that actually released a trailer for their fifth installment. I'll tell you about that after Kenny's latest. Here's Carry On.

0: That's Parmalee with God Knew Better on the third shift. I'm Brett Allen. Today's the big day. Toy Story 5 coming out in theaters. It's going to be a huge blockbuster summer hit, right? Well, not to be undone, Universal released a trailer for Shrek 5. I'm hard to believe they're making... did anybody think that Shrek was going to make it past 2 when it first came out? Now it's up to their fifth movie in that franchise. The good thing is that most of the big stars are back to voice the characters. I hate when they come with a different voice and it just sounds different. But Mike Myers back, Eddie Murphy, Cameron Diaz, and then they've got the kids, Zendaya, Marcelo Hernandez, and Skylar Gizondo. Our Shrek and Fiona's children comes out. We got to wait a year for it. June 30th of 2027. But yeah, Shrek coming out with a fifth installment.
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6: The KCRG TV9 First Alert forecast. Tonight, mostly clear skies, a low of 53. Friday, partly cloudy, a slight chance of showers late is possible, a high of 77. Friday night, slight chance of storms is still likely, a low of 56. That's your TV9 First Alert forecast. I'm weather intern Kylie Phillip on 98.1 K-Hawk.
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All the info's on our webpage. 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
1: A B-52 bomber that crashed in California on Monday has claimed the life of an Iowa native.
2: Air Force B-52 Stratofortress crashed and burst into flames shortly after takeoff at Edwards Air Force Base in California on Monday. And the eight people on board were a mix of military personnel and civilian contractors. One of them was Major Brad Hovey, a pilot with the 419th Flight Test Squadron, an Iowa native.
1: Iowa Governor Kib Reynolds confirmed in a press release that Hovey was an Iowa native, and a Facebook post later identified Hovey as a 2009 graduate of the ADM school district. So far, a cause of the crash is not known, and an investigation could take months to complete. Get more information on this story on the free-to-download 98.1 K-Hawk app.
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All right, here we go. Time to play some useless trivia just to make the time go by. If you got to get your guess in, you can do it through our app. The question today, on average, one of these things are touched 25 times before being purchased. What is it? Let me know what you think through our app or just play with your friends. I'll come back.

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0: right, on average, one of these things is touched 25 times before being purchased. 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I had a bunch of people guess clothes, but the answer was a greeting card. 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Gross.
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Just 1 hour left before we get to ride off into the weekend. It's the third shift. I'm Brett Allen. Hang on for Carrie Underwood, Jordan Davis. Here's Coe Wetzel with his new one, Hurts Like You.

America has a new favorite fast food chain. You think you can guess what it is? I'll let you know. 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And it's not the one that was there last year. I'll tell you who it is coming up after Bailey Zimmerman. Here's Chevy Silverado.

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1: You can tell your old man you'll do some largemouth fishing another time.

You know I awoke all alone one Sunday morning with this song stuck in my head. And in that moment, something or someone spoke to me. They said there was still a verse that needed to be written for this song. And to get up and write it down. 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There's a man who died for all our sins. Hanging from the cross, you can give your life to Jesus and he'll give you a second chance.

0: America has a new favorite fast food chain. You think you can guess what it is? It's the Third Shift. I'm Brett Allen. When I think about fast food, the only thing I think about is like back in the 80s and 90s, there was this big battle between McDonald's and Burger King all the time. And then they got dethroned by the Subway and, you know, and then Arby's came in. And for the last decade, though, it's actually been Chick-fil-A. They've been the top fast food chain in America, according to research. And now it's changed. The American Customer Satisfaction Index, based on over 16,000 surveys, finds Jersey Mike's to be number one. They make hoagies and subs. And Chick-fil-A dropping down to number two after holding down that top spot for more than a decade. And rounding out the top three, Jimmy John's, Panda Express, which both tie for third.
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2: The KCRG TV9 First Alert forecast. Tonight, mostly clear skies, a low of 53. Friday, partly cloudy, a slight chance of showers late is possible, a high of 77. Friday night, slight chance of storms is still likely, a low of 56. That's your TV9 First Alert forecast. I'm weather intern Kylie Phillip on 98.1 KCRG.

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1: I ain't coming to your house.

Some people desperately looking forward to it. Others a little bit worried about the hit that their bank account is about to take. Amazon Prime Days, less than a week away, begin on Tuesday. There's Dan and Shay. It's Say So on the Third Shift.

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Some of your last chances to win this amazing experience to go to Nashville. Check out Megan Maroney in concert, her Cloud 9 tour coming up today. First one's at 8:20. We've got five chances for you. So gather as many codes as you can. Enter them before midnight and you'll be in to win. Good luck. Here's Megan Maroney with Beautiful Things.

0: It's Brady and Cortland, and coming up on the show Friday,
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0: Cortland reads lyrics while intoxicated. Okay, she sounds intoxicated. 7:10 Friday with Brady and Cortland.

0: going to do it for me today. 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Happy Father's Day to all the dads out there. 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Here's Kenny Chesney.
1: Double wide quick stop, midnight tea top, Jack and a cherry coke town. 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

for you, country. Good morning. It's Brandon Cortland with you on a Friday. We're going to get things going with Thomas Rhett. It's Get Me Some of That.

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0: Hear that? 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
2: The TV9 First Alert forecast, partly cloudy. Look for a few scattered showers and thundershowers this afternoon and evening with a high in the upper 70s. We'll drop to the mid-50s overnight. Saturday, partly cloudy, upper 70s. Rain, cooler, low 70s for Sunday. From the TV9 Weather Lab, I'm Justin Roberts.

0: Well, that's Liar on number one for New Country. Good morning. It's Brain and Cortland. And today is your very last day to win tickets to the rodeo. We've been giving away tickets all week to the Battle for the Valley Rodeo. That's coming up at the Iowa County Fairgrounds in Marengo 1 week from Saturday. There's going to be bulls and barrels and broncs and mutton busting, which of course is my favorite. But if you want our very last four pack that we're giving away on the air anyway, you got to make sure you're listening right around, I want to say 6:30 this morning. That's when we're going to be playing that sounder for you. All you have to do is be caller number 10. And we also have a four pack of tickets that you can sign up for over on our station app. But that's going to end this weekend too. So if you want to get entered, I would do that ASAP. Otherwise, Battle for the Valley Rodeo tickets coming up right around 6:30 this morning with Brain and Cortland.
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0: back. Slowest time wins it all. $500 store credit with all proceeds going to a local nonprofit. Not a rider? Who cares? Load up the whole family, because everyone is welcome. We're kicking off riding season the only way we know how. Wide open. Gnarly bikes, great friends, and big fun. Bike night is back. Friday, June 19th from 5 to 8, and it's going down where fun begins, McGrath Powersports.
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Wilson, that's 4x4 by you on number one for New Country. Good morning, it's Brain and Cortland. Brain is out this morning, but I actually told him this story yesterday, so he already knows and has made fun of me sufficiently. So now it's your turn to hear the story. So on Wednesday afternoon, I went to get a tattoo. It's a little one. It's a piece of pizza. But the area that I got it in is kind of hidden from the sun. It's hidden by clothing. It's just kind of a sensitive area of my back. And so when I got the tattoo, I had to find a comfortable position to lay in on the table. And that proved to be quite a bit of an issue. So I was actually on the table getting my tattoo done. And my tattoo artist said, "So is this area a little bit tender? Like, how much pain are we experiencing here?" And honestly, the pain from the tattoo was not bad compared to the pain in my other hip. So because I was laying on the table flat for an hour, my hips were in so much pain.

0: point where I kept trying to angle myself so that maybe I could experience a little bit of relief, but there was just really no way that I could find to make myself feel more comfortable. So yeah, I'm getting a tattoo on a kind of sensitive area of my skin, and it's definitely irritating. But man, my lower back and my hips were killing me simply because I had to lay down completely flat on a table. Is that not a sign that I'm getting old? I mean, come on, that's pretty bad. Even Brain laughed at me yesterday for telling him that. So that's a sign that I'm getting up there in age. So when people call me middle age, I guess I can't really fight it anymore. But I do think that at some point I'm just going to need completely new hips. Between sitting all day and then doing jujitsu in the afternoons, I don't know, man. My body's just not cut out for this. What's a sign lately that you experienced and it made you say, oh man, I'm getting old? You can share yours with me. Shoot me a message over on our station app. It's Brain and Cortland.
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Well, good morning. It's Brainy Cortland just after 6 o'clock on your Friday. On the show this hour, we talk Father's Day coming up right around 6:45. And at 6:30, listen for that sounder so you can win tickets to the Battle for the Valley Rodeo. It's your last chance to win a 4-pack on the air. Let's get the hour started now with Max McNown. It's Better Me for You on number one for New Country.

for New Country. It's Brain and Cortland. On the way next, senior pictures. You show us yours, and we'll show you ours. Here's Ella Langley.

0: Langley with Be Her on number one for New Country. Good morning. It's Brain and Cortland with you on a Friday. Now, as you know, Brain is not in today, which is why you're only hearing my voice. But I know that his daughter, his oldest daughter, has her senior pictures this weekend. They had to postpone them because of the weather last week. But I think her pictures are finally coming up today. And she's really excited about it. I talked to her about it when we were at breakfast at Sally's a couple of weekends ago. Now, Brain, I know, is a little bit heartbroken that his oldest daughter is going to be a senior in high school. But yesterday we started reminiscing here in the studio about our senior pictures. And so we decided, you know what? Why don't we share them over on the Facebook page? So right now you can see our senior pictures. Brain's is from 1993, which is the year he graduated, and mine is from 2009. And we asked you, hey, show us some of your senior pictures from high school. And the ones we've gotten so far are fantastic. You have to make sure you tell us what year they're from, too, so we can understand the fashion. Because I think that's the most interesting part, is seeing the different hairstyles and the different outfits from different eras. So we got the 90s and the 2000s represented, and we've gotten a few from the 1980s and 1990s on Facebook. So check them out and then share yours with us. We want to see your senior pictures. Dig them up and post them over on the Facebook page. It's Brain and Cortland on number one for New Country.
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Number one for New Country, it's Brain and Cortland, and we've got your chance to win those Battle for the Valley Rodeo tickets on the way right after Carrie Underwood. 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
3: 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Yeah.

number one for new country. It's Brain and Cortland. And don't forget, today is the very last day of our Megan Moroney flyaway. If you want to go see her sold out show in Nashville, be listening for that first code of the day coming up right around 8:20 this morning.

0: Hey, it's Evan Paul, and I got a recipe for making that second shift go by really quick. Country music and laughter. We got them both tonight on Taste of Country Night, starting at 7 o'clock.
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0: Country Girl on number one for New Country. Good morning. It's Brain and Cortland with you on a Friday. The Friday before Father's Day. Now, not only is Sunday Father's Day, it's also the first day of summer and, for some reason, National Selfie Day. So I know on Sunday we are going to have a post up on social media asking you to share selfies with your dad. So just be prepared for that later on. Father's Day, it feels a little weird talking about it on the air without Brain here because, of course, Brain is a father of three. I actually lost my dad when I was 8 years old, but my mom recently came to visit me and she brought me some items of my dad that I have added to my dead person shelf, which is the shelf I have in my living room dedicated to all of my family members that I've lost in the last few years because there are a lot of them. But of course, I was very young when my dad passed away, and she actually brought me the container that I decorated to put my dad's ashes in. So that is now located in my home. I also have one of his police pins because my dad was a police officer for a point in time. And so I was able to add that. And I also found his autographed photo of Chuck Norris. So my dad was really into martial arts. He was a martial arts instructor, and he got to train with people who were training underneath Chuck Norris. So he actually got to meet him at one point. And so now I have that framed and put on my wall. It's a tough holiday for some people, just like I know Mother's Day is. So keep that in mind, but also make sure to celebrate Dad. What are you getting your dad for Father's Day? I just looked at a question on social media where somebody asked, Dads, what do you actually want this year? And the answers are kind of generic, you know, spending time with the family, a day off of work, maybe going to a baseball game, playing a round of golf, stuff like that. But then there were a few very specific answers. Like one dad said that he really wanted an ice cream cake. And another one said a pressure washer. So if you're getting your dad something kind of unusual for Father's Day this year, I want to hear about it. You can shoot me a message over on our station app, and a very happy early Father's Day to all the awesome dads out there. It's Brain and Cortland.
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0: 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Yeah.
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there. It is 7 o'clock on the nose with Brain and Cortland on the show this hour. We play one more round of Think As You Drunk for Riley Green tickets. That's coming up in about 10 minutes. And at 7:30, we're going to run down some of the big events going on this weekend. And guess what? Yep, just like every other weekend this month, it's going to be very busy. Let's get the hour started now with Thomas Rhett. It's What's Your Country Song on number one for New Country.

country. It's Brain and Cortland. One final round of Think Is You Drunk for Riley Green tickets is on the way right after Zach Brown Band. It's Chicken Fried.

0: That's Chicken Fried on number one for New Country. Good morning. It's Brain and Cortland, and it's about that time. We are going to play our final round of Think As You Drunk for Riley Green tickets for the Great Jones County Fair. Now, these won't be the last tickets we give away ever. Obviously, we still have lots of time before the fair, but it will be the last time we play this game because I don't think we're going to bring it back when we give away more tickets in July. So I have rewritten some Riley Green lyrics from a very popular song of his, and I'm going to say them as if I am intoxicated, which I am not, for the record. So corporate, if you're listening, this is all acting. So here we go. Here are your lyrics this morning. You just have to tell me what song they're from, okay? Hey, listen. I don't want you to leave, okay? But it's a pretty good time to do it. You know what I mean? It's so weird doing it without brain here. Oh my gosh, I feel so uncomfortable. All right, here it is one more time. Hey, listen. I don't want you to leave, okay? But it's a pretty good time to do it. You know what I mean? If you know what Riley Green song I'm talking about, give us a call, 319-365-3698, or in the Waterloo area, 833-4985. Caller number 10 gets to guess first, and if you get it right, you're going to see Riley Green at the Great Jones County Fair. Good luck.
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3: The TV9 First Alert forecast. Partly cloudy. Look for a few scattered showers and thunder showers this afternoon and evening with a high in the upper 70s. We'll drop to the mid-50s overnight. Saturday, partly cloudy, upper 70s. Rain, cooler, low 70s for Sunday. From the TV9 Weather Lab, I'm Justin Roberts.
4: 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It's raining.

number one for new country. It's spring in Portland. It is going to be a very busy weekend in eastern Iowa. All sorts of fun events coming up across our half of the state. We're going to run down a few of the big ones for you in about 7 minutes. Here's Florida Georgia Line.

That's Choosing Texas on number one for New Country. Good morning. It's Brandon Cortland, and it's a Friday, which means we are going to run down some of the big events going on this weekend here in Eastern Iowa and beyond. As always, you can check out a full rundown of everything happening in the month of June over on our station app. These are just a few of the highlights. So first of all, on Main Street in LaPorte City, the annual Festival of Trails officially kicked off yesterday. That's going to go through tomorrow, and there's all sorts of fun events for the whole entire family. A 5K, there's a duck derby, there's a craft and vendor show, carnival rides, and there's a concert from the Pork Tornadoes on Saturday, if you want to check that out in LaPorte City. Kelowna Days coming up this weekend. That kicks off today and runs through tomorrow in Kelowna. They've got a parade, food vendors, kids activities, a 5K, live music, and more. And over in the Amana Colonies today and tomorrow, it's the Worst Festival. It's all about sausage. So there's going to be live music, plenty of food and drink vendors. There's a stein holding competition, a dachshund derby. There's a brat eating contest. It's a whole lot of fun. And if you want to go hang out in the Market Barn, admission on Saturday is going to be $7 for ages 13 and up. Over in Davenport, the Quad Cities at the River Center Tattoo Fest is happening. That's today from 1 to 10, tomorrow from 11 to 10, and Sunday from 11 to 7. This is the first ever Tattoo Fest Davenport. They're going to have over 200 artists there from all over the country for tattooing, art. There's going to be merch and a whole lot more. You can buy tickets for that online. Luke Bryan is going to be doing a show tonight at the Casey Center in Des Moines. That kicks off at 7 p.m. Openers are Drew Baldridge, Ray Lynn, and Carly Scott Collins. Tickets are still available if you want to go to that. We have a couple of Juneteenth festivals happening this weekend. One of them is at the African American Museum of Iowa in Cedar Rapids. That's tomorrow from noon to 6. Live music and performances. There are going to be local nonprofits there, food and merch vendors, and lots of family-friendly activities. And then happening today through Sunday, there's also a Juneteenth festival in Dubuque at the Multicultural Family Center. Live performances, a picnic in the park, food trucks, and more. And finally, downtown Iowa City is going to be busy this weekend. It's the annual Pride Festival that kicks off at noon tomorrow with a parade. There's also two stages with live music, an after party, and all sorts of fun. Those are just a few of the events happening this weekend in Eastern Iowa. If you want to check out a full list, you can head to our station app. It's Brandon Cortland.

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0: number one for new country. It's Brain and Cortland, and we've got country quickies on the way, including some new music. There is a song from Cole Swindell out today that is going to rip out your heart. Truly. I had to stop listening to it because I started crying. So, of course, we're going to play the full song for you coming up in just a little bit. And it's a Furry Friday, and we've got a cat named Kai to introduce you to. That's coming up right around 8:40. Let's get the hour started now with the Star Spangled Banner brought to you by Dundun Services. Here's Brad Paisley.
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1: All right, before we get into new music, let's talk about Jelly Roll. Now, there have been all kinds of rumors flying around since news broke earlier this week that Jelly Roll filed for divorce from his wife of 10 years, Bunny XO. But Jelly has set the record straight with a statement he made at a concert this week and then posted on his socials last night. I was going to sum it up for you, but you know what? I'm just going to let Jelly explain it himself. Here we go. Oh, here we go.
2: While we're talking about liars, the internet is a liar too. It's the only time and the only city I'm going to speak about this, so break your camera phones out now. Me and my wife are best friends. We will always be best friends. We just got off the phone earlier today. Nobody cheated on nobody. She just did a whole podcast about it. You can go watch it. Every word of it is the truth. That will be my best friend forever. This is the only time I will ever speak about it. Bunny, I love you, baby. Thank you for those 10 years. They were incredible. Thank you for the next 10 years of friendship and 20 beyond that.
1: Okay, so she did release a new episode of her Dumb Blonde podcast last night, and Bunny clarified that nothing has changed with their plans to have a child together. So she admitted that this news would probably come as a shock, but that they still plan to have a baby and co-parent together as best friends. So that's them just putting the rumors to bed. Let's move on to some more rumors that turned out to be true. A lawsuit has been filed against Jason Aldean.

Dean Luke Bryan and former MLB star Adam LaRoche following the closure of their Nashville steakhouse E3 Chop House. Now, the original was opened by Adam and his brothers in 2013, but in 2019, he teamed up with Jason Aldean and Luke Bryan to open the Nashville location, but that location abruptly closed their doors back in February and announced that the move was a temporary pause. Well, it doesn't sound temporary because not long after the closure, a lawsuit was filed by the landlord against Outlaws LLC, which is the company that entered into the lease agreement for the restaurant. And then last Friday, an amended complaint was filed to add Jason, Luke, and Adam as defendants to the lawsuit. Now, according to that proposed amended complaint back in 2018, Outlaws signed a 10-year lease that was set to run through August 31st of 2029 to use the building solely for the purpose of the operation of an E3 Chop House. The complaint alleges that Jason, Luke, and Adam were included in the lease as guarantors? I'm not sure what that word is, but the lawsuit claims that E3 Chop House failed to pay rent for January and February and then ceased operations on February 19th without giving notice to the landlord. There's also something in there about unpaid taxes, so it sounds like it's a huge mess. But now Jason Aldean and Luke Bryan are involved in that mess. So I'm sure we'll have more updates for you coming soon. Some good news. Eric Church is headed back to Red Rocks July 6th through the 8th for a 3-night run celebrating 20 years since his debut album. This is actually going to be the second year in a row for Eric at the venue. And the shows are once again going to be live streamed on Nugs.net, which allows fans to watch the show from home on any of their devices. Fans can actually buy the HD live stream for $24.99 each night, or you can get a 3-night bundle for $59.99. Why would you want to pay for all three? Well, each night is a completely different show from Eric Church, so that's why you might want to get all three. And finally, we're going to get into some new music. There's not a whole lot today, but I'll tell you what, if you want to hear a song that's going to rip out your soul, Cole Swindell has released a new one called Girl Dad. And it's basically a conversation with his dad about everything he's missed since he passed away, including the moment he found out that he was going to be a girl dad. Cole Swindell and his wife Courtney welcomed their first child, a daughter named Rainey Gail Swindell, on August 7th of last year. And the video is even more brutal than the song is because it was filmed at the cemetery where he goes to visit his dad. So here's a little bit of what Girl Dad sounds like.

0: I told you. It's brutal. Out just in time for Father's Day weekend. We're actually going to play that full song for you in just a few minutes. But some other new music out today. Brothers Osborne has released a cover of the song Runnin' Down a Dream. We also have a new song from Brad Paisley called Treading Whiskey. And there's new albums out today from Billy Ray Cyrus and The War and Treaty. Those are your country quickies. For all your country music news and more, you can head over to our station app. That new song, Girl Dad, from Cole Swindell is on the way in just a few minutes.
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1: A better life with Dr. Sanjay Gupta.
2: By age 35, two-thirds of American men will experience some degree of noticeable hair loss. And by age 50, about 85% of men will have significantly thinning hair. That's according to the American Hair Loss Association. 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No matter the cause, a lot of men, understandably, are frustrated by hair loss because it seems like a loss of control. You can take great care of your scalp by all sorts of expensive lotions and potions, but that might not matter. 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I'm Dr. Sanjay Gupta, helping you live a better life.
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3: The TV9 First Alert forecast. Partly cloudy. Look for a few scattered showers and thundershowers this afternoon and evening with a high in the upper 70s. We'll drop to the mid-50s overnight. Saturday, partly cloudy, upper 70s. Rain, cooler, low 70s for Sunday. From the TV9 Weather Lab, I'm Justin Roberts.
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Hey, it's Evan Paul, and I got a recipe for making that second shift go by really quick. Country music and laughter. We got them both tonight on Taste of Country Nights, starting at 7 o'clock.

0: number one for new country. That's Amen, Shaboozy. It's Brain and Cortland, and we are getting closer and closer to the 9 o'clock hour. And that means we are going to be choosing our latest winner of Listener Lunch. Believe it or not, we still have two more Tuesdays to enjoy some food at Boondocks in Anamosa in the month of June. So if you work in that area, Jones County, surrounding counties, and you would like to eat some food with us for free, you and your coworkers, make sure you get entered like in the next few minutes. And it's good to get entered now because once you're in for the entire year. But we are specifically focusing on Jones County and surrounding areas for this month of Listener Lunch because we don't get out to Anamosa too often. The food at Boondocks is amazing and you can experience it for free. We're going to choose our latest winner in the 9 o'clock hour. We're going to start calling people usually right before 9 o'clock. So if we call you, answer the phone. It could be free food calling. It's Brain and Cortland on number one for new country.
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Country, it's Brain and Cortland, and it's a Furry Friday. We're going to introduce you to a big cat named Kai. That's right after Luke Combs, Sleepless in a Hotel Room.

0: you can see pictures and a little write-up for every animal that we have, including Kai. You can also check us out on Facebook. We'll do some like behind-the-scenes pictures from today as he's talking. We're going to definitely try to get video of this guy.
1: Yeah.
2: He's very mad at us.
0: And I bet he's going to talk the whole time through.
2: We're not paying attention to him.
1: No. Or either that or when we hit record, he'll be like...
0: Quiet.
1: He'll just be quiet, yeah.
0: Right? No, he's a wonderful cat, though. Really a nice kitty. He would do great in a home as an only cat, or I think he could live with other laid-back cats. I don't think he would enjoy crazy kittens.
1: Probably not, no.
0: You know, high-strung dogs that would be in his face either. But if
2: okay, so his account is on only cats. That's all. That's all we need to know.
1: Yeah. Kai is warming up to us. He's roaming the studio here. So, yeah. Stop. Oh, you know. I hear you, man.
2: It sounds like somebody imitating a cat. That's how he meows.
1: That's how truly cat-like he is.
2: Meow.
1: Amanda, thanks for bringing up Kai and introducing us to him today.
0: Thank you.
1: It's another Furry Friday. It's Brandon Cortland.
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Country. It's Brain and Cortland, and we only have four more codes for you for our Megan Maroney flyaway. If you want to go see her sold-out show in Nashville, the next code that you can enter on our app for a chance to win is coming up with Jess at 10:20.

Hot with T-shirt. It's Brandon Cortland on number one for New Country, wrapping things up here on a Friday. Couple of orders of business before we go. First of all, we have to announce our latest winner of Listener Lunch. Congratulations to Jeremiah with Commander Buildings in Monticello. Jeremiah and his coworkers are going to be joining us at Boondocks in Anamosa on Tuesday. And when I asked if they could make it work, he said, oh, we'll make it work. So we are going to eat some delicious food at Boondocks. And that means we only have one more lunch in the month of June. If you're not entered yet and you work in the Jones County area, make sure you get signed up ASAP over on our station app. Our last piece of business on a Friday, a dad joke for you. And actually, I'm going to give credit to Boondocks and Anamosa for this one because it's the one that they had on their sandwich board when we came in for lunch on Tuesday. The joke is, what is a radio host's favorite appetizer? Sound bites. Isn't that so cute? I thought it was great. All right, we will see you bright and early Monday morning at 5 a.m. Have an amazing weekend and so long.

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More country? Sounds good to us. 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

and there's so much to look forward to, like, you know, the weekend, but also another chance to see Megan Moroney in Nashville. In fact, I've got that coming your way in less than 20 minutes.

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0: 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Okay, we've got your chance to see Megan Maroney in Nashville, and it's happening right now. Of course, that's Morgan Wallen. It's Don't We. My name is Jess. 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Tap on her name, and then plug this code in. It is 859. I'll give it to you again, 859. Again, it's your chance to see Megan Maroney in Nashville. And we're handling everything, not just the tickets, also the airfare and the hotel, thanks to our friends at Sony Music Nashville. 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

it's nice to have a work day that goes by quickly, especially on a Friday. Because we're all ready for the weekend, right? It's 98.1 K-Hawk. Playing.

day today, you've got chances to see Megan Maroney in Nashville with your bestie. And you don't have to worry about a thing. Airfare, hotel, we've got it all. And of course, those tickets. Now, your next chance to win is going to be here at 1:20. We are 98.1 K-Hawk.

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him. There was no pressure. It was just a lot of fun. He said even like the band that was in the studio with him recording, they had giant smiles on their faces. I mean, they truly just enjoyed it. And whatever's next is, well, whatever's next. We are 98.1 K-Hawk. I'm changing.

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this weekend is the first official weekend of summer. Oh, yeah. And we're going to spend it with you. Make sure you keep us close with our app on your phone. It's Jess on the Jump with you with Morgan Wallen. It's More Than My Hometown. Girl.

looks like Ella Langley's got some new Ella's Fellas from Germany. We'll talk more in less than 10 minutes. Right now, it's Carrie Underwood. It's Church Bells. 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
1: Hear that? 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

It's Jess. Are you looking to go to Nashville this summer, specifically to see Megan Maroney at Bridgestone Arena? Oh, we're going to make that happen for you so you don't have to worry about a thing. Your chance to win is at 120.

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1: A B-52 bomber that crashed in California on Monday has claimed the life of an Iowa native.
2: Air Force B-52 Stratofortress crashed and burst into flames shortly after takeoff at Edwards Air Force Base in California on Monday. And the eight people on board were a mix of military personnel and civilian contractors. One of them was Major Brad Hovey, a pilot with the 419th Flight Test Squadron, an Iowa native.
1: Iowa Governor Kim Reynolds confirmed in a press release that Hovey was an Iowa native, and a Facebook post later identified Hovey as a 2009 graduate of the ADM school district. So far, a cause of the crash is not known, and an investigation could take months to complete. Get more information on this story on the free-to-download 98.1 K-Hawk app.
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0: 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Slowest time wins it all. $500 store credit with all proceeds going to a local nonprofit. 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

0: You know what I think you need right now? A nice break. That's what the lunch hour is all about, right? So kick back, relax, and crank us up. Here's Old Dominion. It's Hotel Key.
1: Well, it was down some street we couldn't even pronounce. 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Tequila was cheap, but the flow we were feeling was real. Neither one of us looking for three little words, unless those three words were do not disturb. Checkout was supposed to be noon, but we slept until three.

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0: we've got some big rodeos that happen all across the country every single year. But this one, I think, is going to be the biggest one of them all. That is Kenny Chesney. It's Carry On. It is Jess on your lunch hour. We've got, you know, this little celebration that's happening this year as America is turning 250 years old. And we've seen all of these celebrations happening at our nation's capital. And once again, we're going to see something pretty cool take place. It's Freedom 250 doing a massive rodeo. And this isn't just like a one day event, like everybody show up and then go home. No, this is going to be going on from June 25th through July 10th at National Mall.
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1: The month of July is busy when it comes to concerts, and there are so many happening in Iowa next month. That includes Weird Al, who's playing the Alliant Energy Powerhouse in Cedar Rapids on July 1st. Hairball will be playing the Backwaters Amp Stage in Dubuque on July 10th. Tyler Childers is playing the KC Center in Des Moines. And Post Malone and Jelly Roll will play Jack Trey Stadium in Ames on Friday, July 17th.
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Lainey Wilson might be turning into an old woman. You know, the type that loved to watch birds. She's been sharing a log of all the birds that she's seen at her property, saying she would get a ticket to watch them anytime.

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0: Okay, it's time to send you to see Megan Maroney in Nashville. So you're here at the right time, and you're definitely in the right place. That's Bailey Zimmerman at Chevy Silverado. My name is Jess. I've got a code that you will plug into our app for your chance to win. This isn't just like, oh, we got tickets to a random show. Good luck getting there. We've put together an entire experience for you and your bestie with airfare and hotel included. Not to mention, it's Nashville. You're going to have an absolute blast. Your code to win is 639. Once again, that code is 639. Now, you've got to get that plugged in to our app for your chance to win. And, you know, we've got more codes on the way. 420, your next one will be here.
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has been teasing some new music on social media, but rather than giving us like a little bit of the song, he just gave us a photo of him in a field. And that's it. So at least we know it's going to be country related.

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1: The rare white bison calf, born earlier this year at Neil Smith National Wildlife Refuge in Iowa, has unfortunately passed away. The calf was first born in early May and gained attention quickly for its unusually light coat. White bison are estimated to occur in around 1 in a million births. Recently, concern had been raised publicly about the calf's condition in the herd and showed visible injuries to its back leg. Officials with the U.S. Fish and Wildlife Service at the Neil Smith Refuge have confirmed the calf's death.
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I've got more of your favorite new country on the way. Ella Langley is here. It's Tuesday.

a couple of years since we lost Charlie Daniels. That doesn't mean we can't still get music from Charlie. I'll explain in less than 10 minutes right now. It's Thomas Rhett.

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It's Don't We. Hey, it's Jess. I'm on the job with you. You know, we've got 4th of July right around the corner. America's celebrating its 250th birthday, and we've got a song that you need to add to your soundtrack. It's actually from Charlie Daniels. Now, we lost him in 2020, but there's a song he recorded back in 2014 for the Macy's 4th of July television special. It's now being released as a single. Take a listen to it. It's called My Home.

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We're going to keep your workday moving. That way you can get the weekend started sooner. And who doesn't want that? Jordan Davis is here now. It's Turn This Truck Around.

Dan and Shay, they're just crashing weddings left and right. Now, to be fair, they did ask for permission. They were actually asking on social media if there were any couples that were getting married in the next couple of weeks. We knew they were up to something. They're on now. It's Say So.

0: football stadium in his honor. Earlier this month, the Davenport Community School District School Board unanimously voted to approve renaming Brady Street Stadium to Roger Craig Stadium, who played in the NFL from 1983 to 1993. He was the first player to have both 1,000 rushing and receiving yards in league history. During his time at Davenport Schools, Craig was a football player, wrestler, and track and field star at Central High School.
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Hey, it's Chrissy. I'm here to help you get through the last part of your Friday workday and into Father's Day weekend. I want you to tell me, what's your dad's signature phrase? What does he always say? Hit me up on the app and we can share those in just a little bit. On the way, Riley Green and the duet from Ella and Morgan. Now it's Luke Combs.

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0: It's Chrissy, and since we're heading into Father's Day weekend, I asked you to give me your dad's signature phrase. My dad would always say, as he grabbed his bottom lip, "Read my lips, no." Lisa said her dad says that it'll cost you more than it's worth about everything that she wants to buy. Mark told me on the app that his dad says, "What do I look like, I'm made of money?" And Patty said her dad always says, when they're on vacation or eating ice cream, "Who's got it better than us?" These are great. Thanks for sharing.
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It's Chrissy, and in less than an hour, I have another code that can fly you off to Nashville with a friend to see Megan Maroney's sold-out Cloud 9 tour. All you have to do is get that code and pack your bags. Your next chance comes up at 420.

I asked you, what is your dad's signature phrase? Fred chimed in on the app. He said his dad always says, that isn't going to get done by just staring at it whenever he asks him to do something. I love that one. Here's John Morgan and Kid Myself.

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1: The month of July is busy when it comes to concerts, and there are so many happening in Iowa next month. That includes Weird Al, who's playing the Alliant Energy Powerhouse in Cedar Rapids on July 1st. Hairball will be playing the Backwaters Amp Stage in Dubuque on July 10th. Tyler Childers is playing the KC Center in Des Moines. And Post Malone and Jelly Roll will play Jack Trey Stadium in Ames on Friday, July 17th.
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Eric Church, Morgan Wallen, Jason Aldean, and your shot to fly off to Nashville to see Megan Maroney's sold-out show. 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

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It's Cody Johnson.

and I got a recipe for making that second shift go by really quick. Country music and laughter. We got them both tonight on Taste of Country Nights starting at 7 o'clock.

That's a new one from Luke Holmes called Be By You. Hey, it's Chrissy. 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

It's Chrissy with The Drive Home. Who's ready to start the weekend? I got you. On the way, the latest from Lainey Wilson, Morgan Wallen, and Ella Langley. Right now, it's Lady A.

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0: That's a new one from Lainey Wilson, Phone, Keys, Wallet. Hey, it's Chrissy with The Drive Home. I asked you to tell me your dad's nickname for you and why. Megan said that her dad always called her Peanut because she was the tiniest one in the family and in her class. Jessica's dad called her Crash because she literally broke something in every single room of their house. 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These are great. 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
3: 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Zach Top recently stopped by Toby Keith's OK Kids Corral to visit some kids that are dealing with cancer and their families that are there to support them. An amazing act of kindness from Zach Top that you

It's Chrissy with The Drive Home. Tell me you saw that video and Ella Langley getting her new puppy. It's a beagle she got from a rescue that got hundreds of dogs from a kill shelter. You have to see the video of her on our app. Check it out. Oh, and she named her puppy Jane. Here's Choosin' Texas.

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1: The rare white bison calf born earlier this year at Neil Smith National Wildlife Refuge in Iowa has unfortunately passed away. The calf was first born in early May and gained attention quickly for its unusually light coat. White bison are estimated to occur in around 1 in a million births. Recently, concern had been raised publicly about the calf's condition in the herd and showed visible injuries to its back leg. Officials with the U.S. Fish and Wildlife Service at the Neil Smith Refuge have confirmed the calf's death.
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Chrissy, if you want to see Megan Maroney live at her sold-out show in Nashville, you have one more chance to get a code coming your way at 720. We take care of your hotel, flights, and tickets to the show. 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

It's Brandon Cortland, and on the show Monday, it's your last week to win tickets to go see Chase Matthew and Terry Clark at the Linn County Fair. Your first chance to win is coming up Monday at 7:10 with Brandon Cortland. After

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from one dad to another on this Father's Day weekend. It's a drive home with Chrissy. From Luke Combs to Jordan Davis, here's Turn This Truck Around. For Mark, listening on his ride home. Thanks for having us on.

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0: That's Megan Maroney and Beautiful Things. Your chance to see Megan comes up at 7:20. It's Chrissy, and we're getting into Father's Day weekend. I want to say happy Father's Day to all the dads. I asked, what's the phrase your dad always said? So my dad said a few things, very funny ones too. When we were having fun, he'd always say, this beats working. And to be funny, he'd say, you're the best available. The pause was important, and my dad was really funny. Randy chimed in and said his dad would always say when they were leaving somewhere, let's hit the bricks. Thanks for sharing those with me, and happy Father's Day to all the dads. 98.1
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Michelle, who wanted to hear Change My Mind. Riley will have a new album out in September. He's on tour right now with Clint Black, who stepped in for Justin Moore, who needed a break. Here's Riley Green and Change My Mind.

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1: The Davenport Community School District is honoring a former Davenport Central High School grad and one of the best running backs in NFL history by renaming the local high school football stadium in his honor. 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He was the first player to have both 1,000 rushing and receiving yards in league history. During his time at Davenport Schools, Craig was a football player, wrestler, and track and field star at Central High School.
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